0: Robert Cray of Seattle telling us about The Night Patrol, the name of the song. 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Es por eso que era uno de los más famosos o exitosos, tú puedes decir, de los estudiantes de Albert Collins, the Iceman. Buckwheat Zydeco, Ya-Ya, second up in the set. Let me take a little bit longer than usual and talk about this. I already had referred to C.J. Chenier and his participation in the Zydeco movement, if you want to call it that. Stanley Dural Jr., known as Buckwheat Zydeco, the reigning king of Zydeco, he kind of did a great job of juggling a lot of potentially conflicting concepts, and I'll try not to get too far into the weeds here with this, but Zydeco is a very pure and separate form of blues, so he had to juggle purity and the tradition, and of course be popular, the third ball that he was juggling. With every performance, with his choice of material, he had to keep the music vital and accessible while remaining true to its cultural origins. Very few can say they accomplished this. He's one who did accomplish it. He said, and I've got a quote here, "I don't close my ears to anything. I'm music crazy. I may hear just part of a song, and if there's something there that I can pick up, I use it. But if I do cover a tune, I'll make it my own." For me, the most obvious example of his ability to make a song his own was his version of the Rolling Stones' Beast of Burden. You've just got to hear that. Unfortunately, I lost my recording of it. If anybody's got it, send it to me, and I'll play it for you. Before he joined Clifton Chenier's band, originally as an organist, he had no real interest in Zydeco, but he just went crazy and became one of became one of the best Zydeco group leaders, instrumentalists, and vocalists ever. One more quote. He said, "I'm not really out there to make money. You gotta love it. To play, you've gotta really respect what you're doing, or you're mistreating it." And I guess that would apply to a lot of things, wouldn't it? Tercera en el set, Smokehouse, Smokehouse El Grupo, Blues de las Pantanos, Swamp Blues, Smokehouse Woman, Brick House Woman, the name of the tune. Este grupo es una buena muestra de un tipo de blues que existe especialmente en el estado de Florida, Swamp Blues. Kind of low-down, greasy blues, if that makes any sense. Este grupo no es super comercial a pesar del hecho que están super bueno y ha sido como así por muchos años. And finishing things up in the set, doing Four Leaf Clover, one of the famous party bands, if you will, from Chicago. That's Lil Ed and the Blues Imperials. Not Little Ed, Lil Ed. And they're compared to Elmore James and Hound Dog Taylor, meaning they're fiery, flamboyant on the stage. Lil Ed Williams is a great slide guitarist, but the point is to play it fast and to play it loud, and they do. Four Leaf Clover by Lil Ed and the Blues Imperials. We'll be back in a moment.
1: En Simpo nos esmeramos para brindar café de especialidad, destacando las cualidades propias del café, cuidándolas, preservándolas. 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

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Just about invite it.

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0: You got your harmonica with you today, man?
1: Yeah, brought it with me today, man.
0: I think we better get on down, you know, because I got the blues.
1: You know I got them, too?

watch the children play. You know tomorrow is their future, but for me, just another day. They all gather around me. They seem to know my name. We laugh, tell a few jokes, but it still doesn't ease my pain. I know I can't hide from a memory, though day after day I've tried. I keep saying she'll be back, but today

Starting off our third set, Keith Jarrett doing the Thelonious Monk standard, Round Midnight. One of the most beautiful melodies ever written. Interesting to me that Keith Jarrett recorded Thelonious Monk, and as much as he did, their styles of piano playing are so divergent, and that's what I mean. More angular, if you think of Thelonious Monk, he kind of came at you from all directions in the way he played the piano. Keith Jarrett, by contrast, a much more rounded sound, perhaps easier to listen to, at least if you weren't used to listening to Thelonious Monk. Now, Keith Jarrett had said for many years he wanted to record Thelonious Monk and this particular cut, that is to say, Round Midnight in particular. I'm not sure if he did it with his famous jazz trio. He had a series of brilliant albums simply entitled Standards, Volume 1, 2, and 3, I think. The success of these albums and the tour, which came as traditional acoustic post-bop, if you will, jazz was enjoying its Wynton Marsalis upswing, led to the Standards Trio becoming perhaps the premier working group in jazz, and certainly one of the most enduring. They performed over and over again for many years. I think their recording of Still Live, I guess, would be my favorite. I was thinking it through. I think that's 1988 or so it was recorded. Keith Jarrett and the trio, of course, also did the famous six CD box called At the Blue Note, which recorded six complete sets in the famous nightclub. And don't forget, At the Deerhead Inn, another live recording, one of their best and also a favorite of mine.

0: More Colors, the name of the tune, starting off our fourth set. Eberhard Weber, the German bass player, one of the most interesting characters in European jazz, that's for sure. Early in his life, he kind of developed his own technical style in which he uses a custom-made instrument that he designed. It's an electroacoustic bass. It's got the tone that reminds me very much of a human voice. It's got an extra C string. It was designed by Eberhard Weber himself, built for him by a renowned violin maker. As I said before, the tone of the instrument, at least typically, it's kind of clear, bright, a singing sound and a lot of flexibility in it. His perfect intonation and I would say his musical intuition for open spaces, by which I mean the silence between notes, which he uses in a way that Miles Davis did, complement the melodic beauty, the compositions that he has recorded are just very pretty, very easy to listen to, at the same time intellectually challenging, if that didn't sound like too much. He also uses electronic devices. He'll devise a theme, save it, play it over and over while laying a tapestry of a sound over it and playing melodic improvisations. That's Eberhard Weber doing More Colors. Segundo en el set, Turtle Island String Quartet, Body and Soul, por un grupo de instrumentalistas en cuerdas, un cuarteto de cuerdas. 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He decidido al instante crear algo nuevo, un grupo de instrumentalistas como así, que estaba tocando solamente jazz. I remember that I think it was Yo-Yo Ma. Let me see if I can dig out the quote here. Yeah, the famous classical cellist said that they were a unified voice that breaks truly new ground, authentic and passionate. And of course, coming from Yo-Yo Ma, that's quite a compliment. I guess that goes without saying. Third up in the set, Herbie Hancock, together with Chick Corea, two pianos, the name of the tune. Ambos han sido leyendas en el mundo de jazz por muchos años. 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He shuttled between almost every development in electronic and acoustic jazz, and probably that's why he's known as such a giant. Herbie Hancock here with Chick Corea doing two pianos. All right, we've got one set left, and we'll be right back.
1: 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Simpo.

0: Miles Davis doing a beautiful version of Love for Sale. To start off the last set, I had mentioned earlier how Eberhard Weber, the German bass player, used the silence between notes almost as if they were notes themselves. And that use of silence, the pause here and there, that says more than simply continuing to play, was a Miles Davis trademark, here used to great effect in Love for Sale. He didn't try to overwhelm you, that is, Miles didn't. He was just so good at what he did that he remade the face of jazz during those years that he was recording. Oscar Peterson doing Wave to finish up the set and the show. Un pianista mundial, clase mundial por seguro, con muchísimas grabaciones y ganador de muchos premios también. Estaba tocando con todos los gigantes en su carrera. Charlie Parker, Louis Armstrong, Ella Fitzgerald, Duke Ellington, entre otros. Nacido en Montreal, el canadiense era en gira casi constantemente en todas partes del mundo y ha dejado a nosotros una biblioteca, tú puedes decir, una herencia de grabaciones simplemente entre las mejores en el mundo de jazz por siempre. Well, that's it for tonight. Gotta move on as time is passing, but don't worry, we'll be back very soon with more great jazz coming at you. Gracias a Eduardo Brazales, nuestro ingeniero, el genio como es bien conocido en la emisora, Sebastián Saldumbide, productor y por supuesto, ustedes. Thanks to you, the audience, for making the show so good. We love bringing the music to you and sharing it. I'll be back soon. Until I see you again, let me remind you, as I do every show, be cool.
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3: So we're here doing a video, which is kind of interesting because we're doing a video, making a video of making a video. You know, there's lots of things going on at the same time. It's not like the normal kind of promo clip.

quite as often as I could have. Maybe I didn't treat you quite as good as I should have. If I made you feel second best,

Number nine, number nine, number nine, number nine, number nine, number nine, number nine, number nine, number nine, number nine, number nine, number nine, number nine, number nine.

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If you don't know some secret way you can check on, you'll break your neck on naughty number nine. Now the first thing to keep in mind when you're multiplying by nine is that it's one less than ten. You see, nine is the same as ten minus one. So you could multiply your number by ten and then subtract the number from the result, and you'd get the same product as if you'd multiplied by nine and you knew it. I mean, eight times nine is 80 minus eight, and seven times nine is 70 minus seven, and six times nine is 60 minus six. You could use those tricks.

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frisbee. 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Oh, oh, oh, oh, all my life. My dream